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4: 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However, we all know that eating that kind of food every day is unhealthy. What is your soul eating on Sundays? Do you get spiritual food that is nourishing to the soul? Or do you eat junk food, or no spiritual food at all? 1 Peter 2 verse 2 tells us that we must seek after the milk of the Word, and Hebrews 5 verse 14 exhorts us to chew on strong meat. The true Jesus Christ calls himself the bread of life. Too many Christians today are not eating the solid spiritual food of sound doctrine. 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This is Pastor John Matani of Pittsburgh Protestant Reformed Church. 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Preaching the kingdom of God and teaching those things that concern our Lord Jesus Christ.
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1: Every Christian knows the gospel. So I ask you, what is the gospel to you? The gospel is not this. Be a better person. Seek purity. Obey the law. It is not even this. Follow the example of Jesus. What if I told you that all those things are good messages in the Bible, but they are not the message of the gospel? In short, the gospel does not say do, the gospel actually says done. The gospel is that the Son of God has done all the obeying and suffering necessary for his people so that salvation is truly free for all those who trust Jesus. This is Pastor John Matani. If you would like to hear more about this gospel, I invite you to Pittsburgh Protestant Reformed Church. For more information, visit our website at prcpittsburgh.org. Preaching the kingdom of God and teaching those things that concern our Lord Jesus Christ.
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2: Wednesday morning, about to be a hot one today. 93 with a slight chance of thunderstorms this morning, then sunny this afternoon. More rain tomorrow.

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4: This guy says his marriage is over because of this.
5: Last night I was out for dinner with my wife and our friends when all of a sudden my wife, she can't possibly finish the rest of her food, so she starts sliding her plate away from her chest. I go to meet it. I'm literally like, thank you, baby. She cuts me off. She goes, Phil, do you want this?
1: No, you don't do this. As her life partner, I am entitled to whatever she doesn't finish.
4: This person says it costs way too much to get your sandwich toasted at some restaurants.
6: $1.50? $1.50 to get something toasted? I could have did that at home. $1.50 to get something toasted is crazy to me. That is crazy to me. 50 cents? Okay, cool. $1.50?
4: And this mom's a little stressed out in the school drop-off line.
7: How are some of y'all moms dropping your kids off for school with your hair done already? 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
2: 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So city officials have opened up 5 cooling centers. 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In other news, the aviary needs help naming 2 striped skunk sisters, and they're holding a contest where you can submit a name suggestion. It costs $5 to vote, and that's going on through the 14th, with the names dropping in early October. And finally, we're still a month away, but Oktoberfest is coming back, and so is that giant Ferris wheel on the Clemente Bridge. Catch all that fun October 1st through the 11th.
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4: 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You got an accident out on 65 at Forest Avenue, another out in Whitaker near the Rankin Bridge. And as for the parkways, your drive looking pretty normal with those usual slowdowns.
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2: Just after 7 o'clock, thanks for having us on. You know, Kelly Clarkson ended her popular talk show with the most requested cover song in the show's history. Golden from K-pop Demon Hunters, in the original key, too.
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1: A couple of weeks ago, Homewood kids got a little extra confidence heading into the new school year, thanks to a growing community effort. The Give Back, organized by Kayla James, recently returned for its fourth year, offering free haircuts and styling, along with backpacks, school supplies, clothes, and lunch. Organizers brought together about 10 stylists and 5 barbers, serving up to 40 kids, and more than 200 backpacks were set to go home with families. It's a simple idea that's getting bigger every year. So to all involved in the Give Back, Good Onions!
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3: 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A big thank you to Bud Bear Subaru for their generous support through Subaru's Love Promise Initiative. Today, Debbie, we've got puppies and lots of them, don't we? I know there's only 2 here today, but you've got a bunch of them, right?
4: That's right, Zach. We have 8 puppies. They came in with their mom and they went right into foster. And I only brought 2 because half of them are being altered today. They're being neutered and the rest will be spayed and neutered in the next few days and then they'll be available for adoption.
3: Tell me a little bit about what it's like to adopt a puppy as opposed to adopting an older dog.
4: So puppies are not for the faint of heart. We absolutely love them, but there's a lot of work that goes in with house training and socialization and just even puppy proofing your house so that the dog doesn't get into your electrical cords or chews up shoes or furniture. 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
3: Well, the 2 you brought today were absolutely delightful. And if you're interested in any of the pets at Animal Friends, go to thinkingoutsidethecage.org.
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Q92.9, good morning. Olivia Rodrigo spent the weekend raising $10 million at her Daisy Chain Fields Festival for nonprofit organizations benefiting women and girls. Melinda Gates stepped out on stage with her and then just doubled it. Olivia's at PPG Paints Arena at the end of this month.

Q92 on the way. A song that really doesn't have lyrics. The singer who would go on to be in another huge band made them up on the spot. Can't believe she's playing this coming up right after Justin Bieber. All that time.

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6: 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But they said, wow.
5: Song 2 from Blur blew up and got nominated for a whole bunch of awards in the UK. The music video played a

Q92.9. Let's talk about naming some skunks, a big old Ferris wheel, and this heat. Your PGH headlines coming up right after the latest from Ariana Grande.

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2: We're a month away, but Oktoberfest is coming back. And so is that giant Ferris wheel on the Clemente Bridge. Catch all that fun October 1st through the 11th. In other news, the heat over the next few days is going to be a lot. So city officials have opened up 5 cooling centers. Find them in the South Side, Sheridan, Homewood, Greenfield, and in Beachview. And finally, the aviary needs help naming 2 striped skunk sisters. And they're holding a contest where you can submit a name suggestion. It costs $5 to vote. That's going on through the 14th with the names dropping in early October.
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2: 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Out in Forest Hills, you have an accident on Bevington Road. You're still dealing with an earlier accident near Rankin Bridge where a car slammed into a convenience store out there. And you got the usual slowdowns on the parkways, 51, Banksville, and 28 inbound.
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2: First day of school went a little too far for three seniors, and now their football season is in serious trouble. For good reason, though. That's coming up around 8:30. Before that, your trivia on the way in about 10 minutes. Good morning.
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0: average person will own 19 of these over the course of their life. What do you think I'm talking about?
1: A phone.
0: Who am I speaking with?
1: Brooke, Tracy, and JJ.
0: Hey, Brooke, Tracy, and JJ. 100% correct. The average person is going to own 19 cell phones over the course of their life. What do y'all think? Is that too many? Are you anywhere near that?
2: Absolutely not. I hold no pride until they don't make the iOS for it anymore. And then I get
0: my new one. No, definitely. I'm the same way. But 19 phones over the course of your life? That's too many.
2: I know. I agree. My first one was college, so.
0: I'm holding on to mine like a minimum of 5 years.
2: Yeah.
0: Tracy and JJ, y'all have a great day. Thanks for calling.
2: Thank you.

Q92.9 and the Q92.9 app, a few kids wanted to establish dominance on day one. Instead, they established a meeting with the school resource officer. That story's coming up next.

0: me.
1: Q92.9. Uh-oh. Monica's been on Reddit. Or Instagram, maybe. Wait, hold on. Facebook? Ugh, she found this somewhere.
2: Three seniors wanted to welcome a couple of freshmen in a not-so-nice way.
3: So today was the first day of school. And to celebrate, three high school seniors and members of the football team decided to duct tape two freshmen to the flagpole. They also wrote the word freshman on their foreheads. So I suspended them for 3 days, referred them to SRO, and kicked them off the football team. I have a zero tolerance policy with bullying. Unfortunately, 3 days is the max I can give them on their first offense. Maybe SRO can do something more with them if the parents of the victims want to press charges. Interestingly, two of the seniors weren't upset that they bullied and ruined the first day of school for two freshmen. They were upset that they were kicked off the football team.
2: Oh, no!

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2: I mentioned this earlier. The aviary needs help naming two striped skunk sisters. They're holding a contest where you can submit a name suggestion. It costs $5 to vote. That's going on through the 14th with the names dropping in early October. In other news, we're still a month away, but Oktoberfest is coming up. And so is that big old Ferris wheel on the Clemente Bridge. You can catch all that fun October 1st through the 11th. And finally, the heat over the next few days is going to be a lot. So city officials opened up 5 cooling centers. Find them in Sheridan, Homewood, Greenfield, Beachview, and Southside.
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2: 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You're dealing with an accident in Mahoning on 76 Ohio Turnpike after exit 232 and out Forest Hills. An earlier accident on Bevington at Ardmore still has you moving slow.
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Q92.9 and the Q92.9 app. Good morning. Let's talk about the price of getting your sandwich toasted. Moms who look put together in the school drop-off line and marriages ending over food. What's trending coming up next?

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4: How are some of y'all moms dropping your kids off for school with your hair done already? It's not even 8 o'clock yet and your hair done already? I bet you weren't having to play Lego My Ego in the drop-off line either because your kid didn't finish their waffle in the car on the way there. Your kids probably had a homemade from scratch breakfast, didn't they, that you whipped up after you worked out at 4 a.m. and then took a shower and did your blowout.
3: This guy says his marriage is over because of this.
5: Last night I was out for dinner with my wife and our friends when all of a sudden my wife, she can't possibly finish the rest of her food, so she starts sliding her plate away from her chest. I go to meet it. I'm literally like, thank you, baby. She cuts me off. She goes, Phil, do you want this?
6: No, you don't do this. As her life partner, I am entitled to whatever she doesn't finish.
3: And did you know it costs a lot to get your bread toasted?
7: $1.50? $1.50 to get something toasted? I could have did that at home. $1.50 to get something toasted is crazy to me. That is crazy to me. 50 cents? Okay, cool. $1.50?
3: Shh, and that's what's being talked about today.
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1: Oh, it's beautiful. But wait a minute. Isn't this...
0: Yeah, yes it is.
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She's cooking, so hopefully we're getting something in early 2027.

has been having. It's now spent 20 weeks at number one on the Billboard Hot 100. There's only one song that's beaten it so far, and that's Mariah Carey. All I Want for Christmas is You. It's Ella Langley and Choosin' Texas.

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92.9 and the Q92.9 app. A heat advisory in effect until 8 o'clock tonight. The heat index, about 102 is what we're looking at today. Humid and hot. Just be safe.

0: 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She wrapped up her tour last night in London, and while she was singing Thank You Next, she changed the lyrics about Ricky again. Now, in case you missed all of this, Ricky Alvarez is, well, he was her ex-boyfriend. He was a former dancer of hers, and now they're dating again. Ever since she and Ethan Slater broke up, she is back together with Ricky. And in Thank You Next, the original lyrics say, wrote some songs about Ricky, now I listen and laugh. She changed it last night to, wrote some songs about Ricky, I'm trying to make him my last. And her backup dancers were sitting there with her when she changed that, and they went absolutely wild. It seemed like they loved it, so they must really like her and Ricky together. And Ariana does seem very happy with him. She's going to be taking some time off. Maybe that was the intention all the way, to settle down and marry Ricky. I don't know. We'll see, but she is coming up next. Hate That I Made You Love Me on Q92.9.
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Our animal friends, pets of the week, a whole litter of puppies. We got to meet the White Queen and the Red Queen. There's also Tweedledee and Tweedledum. They're all so cute and up for adoption. 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
2: Just after 11 now with Erica J. Teddy Swims was teasing some new music on his Instagram yesterday. It sounds pretty good. I pretty much love everything that he puts out, especially this one. It's Mr. Know-It-All on Q92.9.

0: the time of his life right now. I was watching some of the concerts he's done recently. He was in Ireland. He brought out the Cranberries and sang Zombie with them. Just the crowds that he's been pulling into are absolutely amazing. Yesterday, he announced a European tour. He's going to UK, Australia, New Zealand. Tickets sold out so fast that he had to add a bunch of more dates in Australia and in London, too. And he's going to be here. I mean, concert season is not backing down anytime soon. His Pittsburgh show, not sold out yet, which does surprise me. It probably will by the time we get to November 12th. That's when he's going to be here again. PPG Paints Arena. Get those tickets. 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
2: 12 o'clock now with Erica J. Halfway through the day, halfway through the week. That means we're getting closer to the weekend. Promise we are. It's Maroon 5.

Q92.9's Zara Larson said Ed Sheeran is her role model. She said he's fun and he's nice. He has a good work-life balance and he has a very nice life, and she wants that too. Me too, Zara.

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and the Q92.9 app. Weather messed up the Bruno Mars concert in Philly last night. It was storming really, really bad. Around 7:30, I guess fans had to leave their seats and go shelter in place in the stadium. Concert got going around 10, but that's a late concert night on a Monday, right? Here's Bruno now.

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1: The full lineup of season 35, Dancing with the Stars, was revealed today, and I think it's a pretty good cast. I do know most of them. I think that you probably do, too. In my opinion, front runners are Jackson Olsen. He's a Savannah Banana, and he got partnered with Emma Slater. They're going to do well. Jenna Dewan, who is an actress, dancer, formerly married to Channing Tatum. She got partnered with Val Chermofsky. They're going to do really well, too. Julia Stiles is competing. She's 45 now. I think she'll do great. And I'm really excited because we got a Hanson brother. Taylor Hanson is part of the cast. Tyler Cameron, you know him from The Bachelorette. I think he'll do well, too. And I think a fan favorite is going to be Guillermo, you know, Jimmy Kimmel's sidekick. He got partnered with Whitney Carson. I don't know how he'll do, but people are going to like him. Amber Glenn, who is a USA women's ice skater. Tatiana Ali is going to do well, too. I mean, the cast is pretty great. Chef Giada De Laurentiis, part of it. And then it kind of gets dicey after that. Mara Higgins, she's an Irish reality star. Sierra Miller from Summer House. Harry Shum, who was on Glee. Connor Levitt, he is Whitney Levitt from Secret Lives of Mormon Wives. He's a husband, so I don't know how he made it. Sarah Nader, the sister of Brooks Nader. So it kind of goes down from where we started. But all in all, I think it's going to be a pretty good season. It kicks off here in 2 weeks, so we'll be talking about it a lot more then. That's today's Celebrity Stalking Report on Q92.9.
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3: 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They are becoming a thing in new home builds. Now, I think it's basically like Jack and Jill bedrooms. So two bedrooms connected by a master bathroom. But these snore rooms have insulated walls, thick doors, separate lighting and temperature controls. Basically, instead of making your spouse go sleep on the couch when they snore too much, they can just have their own room kind of connected to yours. I actually love that idea. My husband and I have had a sleep divorce for years. He sleeps on the couch. It just works for us. In other news, Dyson has created an AI-powered toothbrush. It's called the Camera Jet, and it has a built-in camera that can show your teeth from every possible angle. It brushes and it water flosses them, and they say it's gentler on gums than a typical toothbrush, and it's better at removing plaque. It is not cheap, though. You can buy one now for $500. And that's today's quickies on Q92.9.
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2: Me not working hard. Yeah, right. Picture that with a Kodak. Or better yet, go to Times Square, take a picture of me with a Kodak. Took my life from negative to positive. I just want y'all to know that. And tonight, let's enjoy life.

Q92.9 rumor is Harry Styles is looking to expand his tour to more cities in the United States because things are going so well in New York City. 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

Q92.9 and the Q92.9 app. Taylor Swift and Travis Kelce have a beautiful white dog that they named Wendy. People were like spotting it out. Like paparazzi were trying to get pictures of this dog. And Travis Kelce actually talks about her in the New Heights podcast today. He said they've had her for a while. They must have gotten her as a puppy. He said she's just over a year old now. But she did make her modeling debut yesterday. I don't know if you saw, but Travis is the face of the fall Tommy Hilfiger campaign. And Wendy is right there with him. And a lot of the pictures and videos, and Travis said that she's a model dog now with effortless posing capabilities, and she does really, really look cute. The pictures, love that.

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3: What do the words itching ears bring to your mind? It makes me think of a pet like a dog, which likes its ears scratched or tickled. In 2 Timothy 4 verse 3, God warns us against having such itching ears. For the time will come when they will not endure sound doctrine, but after their own lusts shall they heap to themselves teachers having itching ears. We live in such days. Many flock to churches to have their ears tickled with nice stories and jokes, popular music and entertaining speakers, and church leaders cater to the crowds. But God commands in 2 Timothy 4 verse 2, preach the word, be instant in season, out of season, reprove, rebuke, exhort with all long-suffering and doctrine. This is Pastor John Mattani of Pittsburgh Protestant Reformed Church. 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Preaching the kingdom of God and teaching those things that concern our Lord Jesus Christ.
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Q92.9 and the Q92.9 app. A new Britney Spears dancing video posted on her Instagram. She also said she did some shopping. It was early Christmas. She swears she saw Santa Claus last week. So there's that, too. Here she is. It's Toxic.

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0: 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Yes, that real feel is at about 102, 103 right now. I feel so sad for anybody who has to work outside. I know a lot of us are listening in air-conditioned offices right now, and we don't really know until we walk outside after a day of work to really feel how hot it is. But please be safe. Take care of those who are working outside. Tomorrow's going to be a little bit better. Not much, but a little bit. High around 87. We might get some storms, though, tomorrow. Actually, tonight and tomorrow, which will start cooling things down as the week goes on. September 2nd. This weather's just crazy, but I am heading out of here. I hope you do have a great rest of your day. Zach Szabo coming in next, and I'll be back in tomorrow morning at 10. Talk to you then.
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5: 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They came in with their mom, and they went right into foster. 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
4: Tell me a little bit about what it's like to adopt a puppy as opposed to adopting an older dog.
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4: Well, the two you brought today were absolutely delightful. 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
1: 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Yeah. Two songs go head to head. You make the choice.
2: What is up? 3 p.m. I'm Zach Szabo. It's One Hit Wonder Wednesday. And I start with LFO and Summer Girls.
3: Yeah. I like it when the girls stop by in the summer.

I didn't realize there's a line that says, I like Kevin Bacon, but I hate Footloose. One Hit Wonder Wednesday on the Face Off on Q92.9. And the second song is a one and done from Neighborhood. It's a little newer than LFO. It's Summer.

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and the winner of the face-off. Man, it was a blowout today. Neighborhood won unanimously. And we had lots of votes as well. So, I just say thanks. Thank you for voting.

0: course, that's Coldplay, but Chainsmokers actually did the song because they put it together. And I got to ask the question, where are Chainsmokers these days? I'll have to do a Google search on that. They're still active. They were good. I'm sure they still are. Q92.9, I'm just stalling for time because I'm putting in front of me the appointment I want to make with you for these free tickets. Not two, not three, but four. 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
2: Just after 4, Zach Szabo. 2K throwback. This is like one of my favorite Maroon 5 songs. This is She Will Be Loved.

Q92.9. The remix, yes. I've got the Pittsburgh Irish Festival tickets to give away. Four of them. It'll be around 4:30. Right now it's Zara Larsson, Q92.9.

0: 1990s, and it's the only hit that this guy ever had.
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18: 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But right now, Zach Szabo is getting lost in the 90s.
0: One Hit Wonder Wednesday style. In 1996, guy puts a song out. Looks like he's got this giant future, tons of hits. And it was one of the biggest songs of the 1990s. But it was the only one he ever had. But he did it once. And he did it once great. In 1996, number one, the only one, Duncan Sheik, since Barely Breathing, Q92.9.

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0: time right now to win some cool stuff. And I love when we give away four tickets instead of two, because you can bring somebody. Like, just not one person, two others. That adds up to four, right? Anyway, you get a four-pack of tickets if you're the 10th caller right now to the Pittsburgh Irish Festival at the Cary Blast Furnaces, the 11th through the 13th. I'm looking for the 10th caller right now at 412-465-1929. 10th caller wins. Good luck.
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1: Hi, am I caller 10?
0: Yes, you are. You win.
1: No way.
0: You did. You won.
1: That's super cool.
0: Who am I talking to?
1: Kristen.
0: All right, Kristen. So, you probably should play the lottery tonight since it's your lucky day. I'm giving you a 4-pack of tickets to the Pittsburgh Irish Festival. I hope you enjoy yourself.
1: Very cool. Thank you so much.
0: It's very cool that you listen to Q92.9. I appreciate that. Hang on, okay?
1: Okay.

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Leave the Door Open, Q92.9, 2K 2010s and now. And the latest from Ariana Grande, Hate That I Made You Love Me on Q92.9.

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12: Outbound Parkway East is slow from the city out the Squirrel Hill Tunnel. Inbound and outbound Parkway West at I-79. And 28 North is slow at I-279. Thank you for sitting with us.
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0: One Republic, it's Good Life, Q92.9. And I got a call from someone that says, why ain't you playing that song, Choosing Texas? So I'm going to play it next. I will. I will definitely play it. The weather forecast is hot, man, for this time of year, September 2nd. It'll be 73 for a low tonight, so the AC will be on. 86 tomorrow, not as warm as today. Cooler Friday and the weekend as well. 82 on Friday. Right now, it's 91 degrees. Very hot.
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3: That's right, Zach. 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They came in with their mom, and they went right into foster. 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